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Rick Springfield, Jesse's Girl, one of your all-time faves. How much do you think music has changed? There's going to be some new rules for the Grammys this year. I'll discuss with you coming up. I'm Hill Bailey.

0: Michael Jackson and Bad. He won so many Grammys. So many Grammys. And we've got the Grammys coming up for 2027. It's not until February. But they've rolled out with some new categories. There will now be Best Asian Pop Music Performance, Best R&B Collaboration or Duo Group Performance, Best Traditional Pop Vocal Performance, Best Traditional Folk Album, and Best Latin Song. There's also some changes to the rules for Best New Artist, with category description, language, and guidelines being refined, and the maximum number of times an artist may be submitted has been increased from 3 to 4.
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Oh, the sweet emotion you would feel if I told you tomorrow's only going to be 90 degrees. 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It's not going to be. Good Times Music, 97 gold tonight, low around 73. Tomorrow, sunny, 106, partly cloudy tomorrow night with a low around 73.

0: No doubts, just a girl in a kitchen trying to make dinner for everybody. 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Wait, that is how I feel about it.
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8: 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On May 5th, 2026, deputies with the Midland County Sheriff's Office responded to the 2000 block of South Loop 250 in reference to a burglary. Deputies learned unknown suspects had forced entry into a warehouse where multiple expensive older vehicles were located. Deputies further learned the theft could have occurred over a month prior. The victim reported approximately $100,000 worth of vehicles, side-by-sides, dirt bikes, four-wheelers, and engines being stolen. The victim reported one of the vehicles stolen to be a 1970s model Porsche. Investigators were able to locate one suspect vehicle, a maroon GMC Yukon with a Harley Davidson sticker on the rear window. 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

0: Be careful who's selling you boogie shoes. This is something that's going to come back to bite us. New research says that if the voice of the person selling you something resembles your own, you're more likely to trust them and be persuaded to buy.
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2: Good afternoon. The updated forecast for the Permian Basin, Midland, Odessa, temperatures are moving this afternoon into the upper 90s, close to 100 degrees. The overnight low temperatures will drop and then lower to middle 70s. So the morning lows start warm, and it doesn't take much to get to 102 degrees expected by tomorrow. In fact, temperatures could go to 100 degrees each day into the weekend. From the rroberts.tv studio, meteorologist Ron Roberts.
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We often listen to our heart, and because of that, our hearts get broken. How many broken hearts did you have by the time you were 30? 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
1: Mr. Mister and Curie, hope you're enjoying your Tuesday night. I'm Hill Bailey. How many broken hearts did you have by the time you were 30? The average person says 3 broken hearts. I must have been very busy. I can count 6. 6 devastating heartbreaks by the time I was 30. And then I finally met my husband at 32.
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Phil Collins on Good Times Music 97 Gold as we take a look at our weather for tonight. Clear skies, 73 will be the overnight low. Tomorrow, sunny, high around 106. Thursday, same thing.

0: I remember those boys of summer at the beach, no shirts on, thinking they were so cool. And most of them really were. Most of the guys that walked around like that at the beach were cool, weren't they? And they would just get their surfboards out, or they'd do cool moves, or they'd throw a football on the beach. And I would be like, oh my gosh, they're so amazing. Nowadays, what do I find attractive in a man? 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Most women feel the same way. It demonstrates self-sufficiency, innovativeness, and the desire to nurture someone else, guys.
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7: The Midland County Sheriff's Office and the Midland Crime Stoppers need your help in solving a felony theft and burglary of a building. On May 5th, 2026, deputies with the Midland County Sheriff's Office responded to the 2000 block of South Loop 250 in reference to a burglary. Deputies learned unknown suspects had forced entry into a warehouse where multiple expensive older vehicles were located. Deputies further learned the theft could have occurred over a month prior. The victim reported approximately $100,000 worth of vehicles, side-by-sides, dirt bikes, four-wheelers, and engines being stolen. The victim reported one of the vehicles stolen to be a 1970s model Porsche. Investigators were able to locate one suspect vehicle, a maroon GMC Yukon with a Harley-Davidson sticker on the rear window. 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Midland Crime Stoppers are offering a cash reward of up to $1,000 for information leading to the arrest or charges of the individuals involved. If you have any information, please call the Midland Crime Stoppers at 694-TIPS or use the P3 Tips mobile app. Remember, no caller ID is ever used and you will remain anonymous. For the Midland Crime Stoppers and the Midland County Sheriff's Office, I am Investigator Jace Dorner.
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0: close to 100 degrees. The overnight low temperatures will drop and then lower to middle 70s. So the morning lows start warm, and it doesn't take much to get to 102 degrees expected by tomorrow. In fact, temperatures could go to 100 degrees each day into the weekend. From the rroberts.tv studio, meteorologist Ron Roberts.
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0: Chicago fans, have you heard the sad news? Founding member Walter Perezader passed away this last week. He died on Wednesday of complications from a lengthy battle with Alzheimer's disease. He was 81.
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2: Good afternoon. The updated forecast for the Permian Basin, Midland, Odessa temperatures are moving this afternoon into the upper 90s.

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0: Men at Work, Down Under. Sad news, we've lost another one in the music biz. Legendary music producer Clive Davis, he was dubbed the man with the golden ears, passed away at the age of 94 at his Manhattan home. This just happened yesterday, according to social media. He produced the works of iconic people like Janis Joplin, Whitney Houston, Billy Joel, Santana. The lists go on and on.
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13: Good evening, Permian Basin. I'm meteorologist Ron, and I am here with a critical update on the summer forecast.
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13: Folks, our Doppler radar is showing a massive high-pressure system moving in. Temperatures expected to reach the upper 90s by Memorial Day, pushing well into the hundreds by June with no relief in sight.
14: Well, that part's probably actually true.
13: 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We are calling this the unprepared condenser front. This is where it gets dangerous, folks.
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2: The weather forecast for the Permian Basin in southwest Texas, Odessa, Midland, temperatures this evening dropping off into the lower to mid 70s. In fact, it may be in some locations in the Odessa Midland Petroplex. Some locations will remain around 78 degrees for a morning, so low, that's very warm. And then temperatures reach 100 to 103 degrees across the region. Stay hydrated from the rroberts.tv studio. Meteorologist Ron Roberts.
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0: Cyndi Lauper all through the night. Do you think those soccer players have like ice packs on their heads all night? Talking about World Cup, of course. Soccer players using their heads. It is an actual problem. Researchers at Albert Einstein College of Medicine have shown that soccer players who frequently head the ball end up having brain abnormalities resembling those found in patients with a concussion.
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0: Human Leagues, don't you want me to put sunscreen on? I talked about this last night, that you need to wear sunscreen when you're riding in a plane. UV rays come right through those windows. Same thing goes for people who commute by car. This is crazy. Half of your body will end up looking older than the other half. The side windows of a car let in the most UV light, according to scientists, which is a problem because automakers add the most protective material to windshields and they skimp on the side windows. Since UV light ages skin, you end up with older looking skin on the left side unless you use sunscreen.
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2: Good afternoon. The updated forecast for the Permian Basin, Midland, Odessa, temperatures are moving this afternoon into the upper 90s, close to 100 degrees. The overnight low temperatures will drop and then lower to middle 70s. So the morning lows start warm, and it doesn't take much to get to 102 degrees expected by tomorrow. In fact, temperatures could go to 100 degrees each day into the weekend. From the rroberts.tv studio, meteorologist Ron Roberts.
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0: Elton John, Kiki Dee, Don't Go Breaking My Heart. 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

0: Oh, it's the Ross and Rachel song. I've been watching a lot of Friends reruns lately. It's something where I know where the episodes are going. They're going to make me laugh. They keep me happy. And I will just mindlessly watch Friends to no end. And I'm not alone. Younger generations, younger than me, it's not that hard to be, are finding Friends for the first time on streaming outlets. And I love that that show is living on. One thing, though, my daughter, who is 9, says is she doesn't understand why there's that laugh track that plays in the back of the audience. She doesn't get it. She thinks it's annoying.
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0: He's more than halfway there. Jon Bon Jovi says he has fully recovered following his vocal cord surgery. He said this in a recent interview, and the 64-year-old singer, songwriter, and guitarist said that he has also spent time working with vocal coaches and doing exercises to bring his voice back.
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0: Message in a bottle. When was the last time you had to give a urine sample? I'm thinking about just empty bottles right now. Here's a reason not to be a doctor back in the day. For centuries, doctors would taste the urine of patients in order to diagnose their disease. Yeah, I would not want that paycheck if that's what I had to do. Nope.
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1: The weather forecast for the Permian Basin in southwest Texas, Odessa, Midland, temperatures this evening dropping off into the lower to mid-70s. In fact, it may be in some locations in the Odessa Midland Petroplex. Some locations will remain around 78 degrees for a morning. So low, that's very warm. And then temperatures reach 100 to 103 degrees across the region. Stay hydrated from the rroberts.tv studio. Meteorologist Ron Roberts.
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0: Little River Band, Lonesome Loser, doing a big tour this year. It's Candy Clark. So are you doing any FIFA World Cup fun, like getting together with friends? And what are you going to make for food? Is it your typical stuff for football? Here's the thing. You want to add in something that is a tradition if you're having a FIFA World Cup game, and that is chips and salsa. It's one of those things that it is a tradition. So if you want to go with tradition, go with chips and salsa. You can never go wrong with good chips and salsa. That's the first place I go when I go to someone's house. We've got great music coming right up next.
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Foreigner's Cold as Ice. It's nice to see Lou Graham hanging out with his old friends, Foreigner, on some tour dates this year. It's Katie Clark hanging out with you.

0: Mark Cohn's Walking in Memphis. It's incredible to think that that song came out of a writer's block. Mark Cohn was talking to his great friend James Taylor, and James said, go somewhere, go travel somewhere and get inspiration. And there you go. I'd say that song is pretty great inspiration. Great song. It's Katie Clark with great stuff coming up next.
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Basin in southwest Texas, Odessa, Midland. Temperatures this evening dropping off into the lower to mid 70s. In fact, it may be in some locations in the Odessa Midland Petroplex that some locations will remain around 78 degrees for a morning. So low, that's very warm. And then temperatures reach 100 to 103 degrees across the region. Stay hydrated. From the rroberts.tv studio, meteorologist Ron Roberts.

0: Moon Dance from Van Morrison. So coming up July 4th, of course, we have America's 250th birthday. Say this with me. It is a semi-quincentennial celebration. Can you say that fast five times? If you can, well, you get extra points. It's Katie Clark hanging out with you. And to stick around, we're coming right back.
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0: I love that one. Spandau Ballet, true. So if you want to be happy, they say food has everything to do with our mood, food mood. They say that if we eat healthier, we're happier. And if we eat more junk food, we're not as happy, man. Junk food sometimes makes you feel happy, but unfortunately for not that long, and then you don't feel so good. I guess maybe there really is something to that. We've got great music coming up for you, so you just hang on.
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0: I love rock and roll, Joan Jett and the Blackhearts. 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I love rock and roll. 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So get a good book and enjoy. Curl up in a good chair and enjoy some summer reading. 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
8: The Midland County Sheriff's Office and the Midland Crime Stoppers need your help in solving a felony theft and burglary of a building. On May 5th, 2026, deputies with the Midland County Sheriff's Office responded to the 2000 block of South Loop 250 in reference to a burglary. Deputies learned unknown suspects had forced entry into a warehouse where multiple expensive older vehicles were located. Deputies further learned the theft could have occurred over a month prior. The victim reported approximately $100,000 worth of vehicles, side-by-sides, dirt bikes, four-wheelers, and engines being stolen. The victim reported one of the vehicles stolen to be a 1970s model Porsche. Investigators were able to locate one suspect vehicle, a maroon GMC Yukon with a Harley Davidson sticker on the rear window. Investigators need your help with identifying the owner and the vehicle's whereabouts. Midland Crime Stoppers are offering a cash reward of up to $1,000 for information leading to the arrest or charges of the individuals involved. If you have any information, please call the Midland Crime Stoppers at 694-TIPS or use the P3 Tips mobile app. Remember, no caller ID is ever used and you will remain anonymous. For the Midland Crime Stoppers and the Midland County Sheriff's Office, I am Investigator Jace Dorner.

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0: Seals and Crofts, Diamond Girl. So let me ask you this. In a day, how many people do you see at work, at the store, your family? They say that on average, we're saying hello at least 15 to 20 times. And if you work at a bigger place, you're of course going to have a lot more interaction with people. But you know what? 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And unless you work at home, which is so common these days, and then you just want to go out and see a lot of people. We've got great music coming up next.
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2: The weather forecast for the Permian Basin in southwest Texas, Odessa, Midland. Temperatures this evening dropping off into the lower to mid 70s. In fact, it may be in some locations in the Odessa Midland Petroplex that some locations will remain around 78 degrees for a morning. So low, that's very warm. And then temperatures reach 100 to 103 degrees across the region. Stay hydrated from the rroberts.tv studio. Meteorologist Ron Roberts.
3: Texas isn't just a place. 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

0: Rick Astley's Never Gonna Give You Up. If you want to know more about the man behind that song, you can. You can get his autobiography. That's right. He's written one. It's called Never, and it's going into different things about his journey to become such a success and his unconventional upbringing. Now, I'm wondering, is he going to discuss any of the Rick rolling? You know what I'm talking about, where you get surprised by hearing a Rick Astley song? Let's see if he goes into that. I got to check out his book.
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What a great song. 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It's Katie Clark, and we are hanging out, enjoying all this great music together.

0: Phil Collins. He's talked about recently how he's had 24-hour nursing care. He's had issues with his knee and some other things going on, but I happen to see an article that said that he's looking to maybe go into the studio. I think that is amazing news. If he's feeling good enough for that, we know he's on his way back and feeling much better. That's great news. We've got great music next.
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0: Eagles, Best of My Love. We are into summer. Amazing. We are rolling through the first week of summer, the first full week. It is so nice. It's so funny how we're going to blink and it's going to be 2027. Just seems like that's how life goes sometimes. You blink and you miss it. But here we are. We've got another 3 or so months left of summer. Such a great feeling. We've got great music next. Hang on.
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2: The weather forecast for the Permian Basin in southwest Texas, the Odessa Midland temperatures, and boy, we're going to be in quite a heat wave for several days with temperatures triple digits each afternoon, around 100 to 104 degrees over the area. Temperatures will drop nicely into the lower to mid 70s by the morning, so the mornings are going to be pleasant. It's the afternoon peak time with temperatures near 103 degrees by Friday. From the R. Roberts.TV studio, meteorologist Ron Roberts.

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0: Starship. Nothing's going to stop us now. If you were walking down the street and saw a coin, would it stop you and you want to pick it up? They say that only half of us are interested in picking up pennies, but you know, these days a penny is worth 3.5 cents. So you can make a lot of good money picking up those pennies, especially now that they're not making them anymore. They're going to become much more rare. We've got so much great music next, so you just stay right there.
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0: always something there to remind me from Naked Eyes. You know, having a get-together, having game night with friends and family brings everybody together, and it's such a great time. And if you don't know what to play, they say Old Maid is a really good game. It has hardly any rules at all, so easy to play. So if you want to get the whole family together and have a great, fun game night, that's a really good idea.
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3: 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It appears by its own numbers, the U.S. government seems insolvent. 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

0: Donna Summers, love to love you, baby. You loving the FIFA World Cup. Did you know that Brazil is the only team that is qualified and played in every single FIFA World Cup tournament? There you go. And I got to say, go Team USA. I'm still on Team USA's side, hoping that they take it all the way to the end. Great music coming up next.
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2: The weather forecast for the Permian Basin in southwest Texas, Odessa, Midland, temperatures this evening dropping off into the lower to mid-70s. In fact, it may be in some locations in the Odessa, Midland, Petroplex, that some locations will remain around 78 degrees for a morning. So low, that's very warm. And then temperatures reach 100 to 103 degrees across the region. Stay hydrated. From the rroberts.tv studio, meteorologist Ron Roberts.

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How's it going? This song right here was written by George Michael when he was 19 years old. Careless Whisper.

0: The police, Roxanne. This might be my favorite part of the FIFA World Cup games. These robot dogs. Have you seen them? They look in the shape of a dog. They're obviously robots. I would still pet it. But they have cameras on them and they are for security. So there you go. Isn't that cool? All this technology we have going on these days. Robot dogs. I wonder what they do on their off time. Do they run around in robot fields and play with each other? I have no idea. We've got great music coming up next.
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Bachman Turner Overdrive. It's Katie Clark, you, me, getting through with all this great music right here.

0: Must have been love. Rock set. So ladies, do you sit there and fret and fret over your looks? 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

0: baby, hold on, Eddie Money. So when it comes to pizza, what are your favorite toppings? First off, pizza is just the best, isn't it? For me, I'm the meat topping person. I'm sausage, pepperoni, olives, mushrooms. I love pizza like that. They say pepperoni, though, by far is the number one topping on pizza. But coming in at number two is bacon. Where have I been all these years? I only discovered bacon on pizza in the last couple years, man. That is a game changer.
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2: The weather forecast for the Permian Basin in southwest Texas, the Odessa Midland temperatures, and boy, we're going to be in quite a heat wave for several days with temperatures triple digits each afternoon, around 100 to 104 degrees over the area. Temperatures will drop nicely into the lower to mid 70s by the morning, so the mornings are going to be pleasant. It's the afternoon peak time with temperatures near 103 degrees by Friday. From the rroberts.tv studio, meteorologist Ron Roberts.
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0: 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I'm Jenna Clay, and if you're using a washcloth or loofah every day in the shower, you might want to stop. 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They're less likely to irritate the skin. 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

Phil Collins, You Can't Hurry Love, and some birthdays today. Soccer star Lionel Messi is 39, seeing him everywhere right now, right? Solange Knowles is 40, Mindy Kaling is 47, and Mick Fleetwood is 79.

0: Blondie, the best thing about the World Cup is kids are finding soccer fascinating. 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So maybe work on the footwork and make that really good in the meantime.
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9: The Midland County Sheriff's Office and the Midland Crime Stoppers need your help in solving a felony theft and burglary of a building. On May 5th, 2026, deputies with the Midland County Sheriff's Office responded to the 2000 block of South Loop 250 in reference to a burglary. Deputies learned unknown suspects had forced entry into a warehouse where multiple expensive older vehicles were located. Deputies further learned the theft could have occurred over a month prior. The victim reported approximately $100,000 worth of vehicles, side-by-sides, dirt bikes, four-wheelers, and engines being stolen. The victim reported one of the vehicles stolen to be a 1970s model Porsche. Investigators were able to locate one suspect vehicle, a maroon GMC Yukon with a Harley Davidson sticker on the rear window. 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If you have any information, please call the Midland Crime Stoppers at 694-TIPS or use the P3 Tips mobile app. Remember, no caller ID is ever used and you will remain anonymous. For the Midland Crime Stoppers and the Midland County Sheriff's Office, I am Investigator Jace Dorner.
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0: Blinded by the Light. I'm Jenna Clay. And who do you think spends more time with their friends, men or women? Despite women being social creatures, it's men. 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That's because we're always home with the kids, making dinner, getting ready for bath time.
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2: The weather forecast for the Permian Basin in southwest Texas, the Odessa Midland temperatures, and boy, we're going to be in quite a heat wave for several days with temperatures triple digits each afternoon, around 100 to 104 degrees over the area. Temperatures will drop nicely into the lower to mid 70s by the morning, so the mornings are going to be pleasant. It's the afternoon peak time with temperatures near 103 degrees by Friday. From the R. Roberts.tv studio, meteorologist Ron Roberts.

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2: Good morning, Basin. I'm Chris Talley, your evening anchor for Big 2 News. Here are the latest stories to start your day. We bring you an update to a story we brought you this week. A warrant has been issued in connection to a shooting that left one person in the hospital. The shooting happened early Sunday morning near Club Remy. A 25-year-old was shot and taken to the hospital and is now listed in stable but critical condition. Now the Midland Police Department has identified 43-year-old Jamar Monk as the suspect. A warrant has been issued for his arrest. If you know anything about the shooting or where Monk may be, you are asked to call the police. Plus, officials are still investigating a shooting in Midland that left three dead. The Midland County Sheriff's Office says deputies were called out to the 5400 block of Highway 80 after reports of a shooting. That business was found to be JAT Partner Logistics. When deputies got there, they found three people dead with gunshot wounds. MCSO says there is no threat to the public at this time. Stay with us on air.

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0: Taylor Dane. I'm Jenna Clay, and a frustrated college grad has gone viral after saying she can't land a decent paying job in her field and can't even get hired as a restaurant server despite having a bachelor's degree and restaurant experience. 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

Summer of 69 on 97 Gold. I'm Jenna Clay, and I'm not mathing to find out how many years ago that was. Your weather today, sunny and breezy, a high of 106, mostly clear tonight and windy, getting down to about 74. Tomorrow, sunny, windy, and a high of 106.

0: TLC. I'm Jenna Clay, and it's been 40 years since E.T., and apparently people have been wondering for that long, was E.T. slimy or dry? Well, apparently Steven Spielberg, the director, is answering that question 40 years later. He says he was a little moist, but never slimy.
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0: Fleetwood Mac with Dreams. And is there anything better than a summer afternoon, maybe taking a little nap on your hammock and having dreams? Well, sleep experts say a hammock distributes your weight evenly and puts you in one of the healthiest snoozing positions, on your back with your head slightly elevated. So yeah, you go take that nap in your hammock. It's good for you.
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3: The weather forecast for the Permian Basin in southwest Texas, the Odessa Midland temperatures, and boy, we're going to be in quite a heat wave for several days with temperatures triple digits each afternoon, around 100 to 104 degrees over the area. Temperatures will drop nicely into the lower to mid-70s by the morning, so the mornings are going to be pleasant. It's the afternoon peak time with temperatures near 103 degrees by Friday. From the rroberts.tv studio, meteorologist Ron Roberts.
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2: Good morning, Basin. I'm Chris Talley, your evening anchor for Big 2 News. Here are the latest stories to start your day. We bring you an update to a story we brought you this week. A warrant has been issued in connection to a shooting that left one person in the hospital. The shooting happened early Sunday morning near Club Remy. A 25-year-old was shot and taken to the hospital and is now listed in stable but critical condition. Now the Midland Police Department has identified 43-year-old Jamar Monk as the suspect. A warrant has been issued for his arrest. If you know anything about the shooting or where Monk may be, you are asked to call the police. Plus, officials are still investigating a shooting in Midland that left three dead. The Midland County Sheriff's Office says deputies were called out to the 5400 block of Highway 80 after reports of a shooting. That business was found to be JAT Partner Logistics. When deputies got there, they found three people dead with gunshot wounds. MCSO says there is no threat to the public at this time. Stay with us on air and online at yourbasin.com 24/7. 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I'm Chris Talley with Big 2 News. 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

Tears for Fears. And coming up, a lot of girls wanted to be a Dallas Cowboy cheerleaders, but they have a lot of rules. I'll tell you about them and see if that's something you still think is pretty great.

0: Madonna. On a Wednesday morning, I'm Jenna Clay, and a lot of girls wanted to be Dallas Cowboys cheerleaders, but they have a lot of rules, like no visible tattoos. Glitter eyeshadow is a no. That one, shocking. Dating NFL players is prohibited. You have to maintain your size. You don't get a new uniform. You cannot miss rehearsal. You must say, yes, ma'am. You can't post provocative photos on Instagram. You have to avoid spray tans with orange tones. You have to be in full hair and makeup every day. And you cannot be anywhere alcohol is served or attend parties. Doesn't sound so fun now.
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I'm Jenna Clay, and your weather today, sunny and breezy with a high of 106. Tonight, mostly clear, getting down to about 74, but windy with gusts as high as 30 miles per hour. Tomorrow, sunny, still windy, and a high of 106.

0: Under pressure. I'm Jenna Clay, and some offices have dress codes, and in the summer, some of them say no flip-flops. Apparently, they look unprofessional, and the flip-flop noise can be distracting. It absolutely is, but thankfully, here, we don't have a dress code, so I wear my flip-flops, and sometimes I go barefoot.
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0: sticks on a Wednesday morning. I'm Jenna Clay. And what do you think is the least fattening snack at the movies? Well, health experts say choose things like Twizzlers or gummy bears, although dentists would be like, nope. Or if you want chocolate, Junior Mints are the most waistline friendly option. I don't go to the movies to watch my waistline. I go for the popcorn and all the butter they have in the building.
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2: The weather forecast for the Permian Basin in southwest Texas, the Odessa Midland temperatures, and boy, we're going to be in quite a heat wave for several days with temperatures triple digits each afternoon, around 100 to 104 degrees over the area. Temperatures will drop nicely into the lower to mid-70s by the morning, so the mornings are going to be pleasant. It's the afternoon peak time with temperatures near 103 degrees by Friday. From the rroberts.tv studio, meteorologist Ron Roberts.
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3: Good morning, Basin. I'm Chris Talley, your evening anchor for Big 2 News. Here are the latest stories to start your day. We bring you an update to a story we brought you this week. A warrant has been issued in connection to a shooting that left one person in the hospital. The shooting happened early Sunday morning near Club Remy. A 25-year-old was shot and taken to the hospital and is now listed in stable but critical condition. Now the Midland Police Department has identified 43-year-old Jamar Monk as the suspect. A warrant has been issued for his arrest. If you know anything about the shooting or where Monk may be, you are asked to call the police. Plus, officials are still investigating a shooting in Midland that left three dead. The Midland County Sheriff's Office says deputies were called out to the 5400 block of Highway 80 after reports of a shooting. That business was found to be JAT Partner Logistics. When deputies got there, they found three people dead with gunshot wounds. MCSO says there is no threat to the public at this time. 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I'm Chris Talley with Big 2 News. 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

0: Sea of Love from the Honey Drippers. I'm Jenna Clay. That is your Lost Classic. And the Honey Drippers was a passion project for Robert Plant. The recording featured an incredible lineup, including Led Zeppelin guitarist Jimmy Page, Yardbirds legend Jeff Beck, Chicks' Nile Rodgers, and late night bandleader Paul Schaefer on keyboards.
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I'm Jenna Clay, and your weather today, sunny and breezy with a high of 106, mostly clear tonight and windy, getting down to about 74. Tomorrow, sunny, still windy, and a high of 106.

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0: four non-blondes. I'm Jenna Clay, and I love a good road trip, but I get so car sick. But a study found that cooling your forehead with a cold rag and eating a protein-rich snack may help you avoid developing motion sickness. The cold helps keep you from feeling nauseated, and the food that's high in protein can make your stomach more resistant to feeling upset. Look, I'll try anything. I've even tried those ridiculous-looking glasses. I mean, between all the 12 things I'm trying, something seems to work okay.
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0: 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I'm Jenna Clay. And what is your favorite summer food indulgence? 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
2: The weather forecast for the Permian Basin in southwest Texas, the Odessa Midland temperatures, and boy, we're going to be in quite a heat wave for several days with temperatures triple digits each afternoon, around 100 to 104 degrees over the area. Temperatures will drop nicely into the lower to mid 70s by the morning, so the

0: Mornings are going to be pleasant. It's the afternoon peak time with temperatures near 103 degrees by Friday. From the R. Roberts.tv studio, meteorologist Ron Roberts.
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2: Good morning, Basin. I'm Chris Talley, your evening anchor for Big 2 News. Here are the latest stories to start your day. We bring you an update to a story we brought you this week. A warrant has been issued in connection to a shooting that left one person in the hospital. The shooting happened early Sunday morning near Club Remy. A 25-year-old was shot and taken to the hospital and is now listed in stable but critical condition. Now the Midland Police Department has identified 43-year-old Jamar Monk as the suspect. A warrant has been issued for his arrest. If you know anything about the shooting or where Monk may be, you are asked to call the police. Plus, officials are still investigating a shooting in Midland that left three dead. The Midland County Sheriff's Office says deputies were called out to the 5400 block of Highway 80 after reports of a shooting. That business was found to be JAT Partner Logistics. When deputies got there, they found three people dead with gunshot wounds. MCSO says there is no threat to the public at this time. Stay with us on air and online at yourbasin.com 24/7. 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

0: Summertime Action, 1987, written and sung by Christine McVie, Fleetwood Mac's A Little Lies, and a big happy birthday to Mick Fleetwood, turning 79 today. Jay Coffey with some things you might want to know. Well, of course, there's going to be critics, but there's also some who are saying that Madonna's latest album, Confessions 2, is the best of her career, and it drops July the 3rd. Selena Gomez and Timothée Chalamet are going to star together in a new animated film called Not Alone, and Little Caesars and the new Spider-Man movie have teamed up for a specialty pizza, the Webberoni. Now, this is a toasted two-cheese blend and shredded pepperoni arranged to resemble a spider's web that'll set you back about $9. 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

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That's Summertime Fun out of 1981 from the Greg Kinn Band, the breakup song, and they just don't write them. Jay Coffey checking out at 97 Gold. Weather, it's going to be sunny today and windy with gusts up to about 20 miles per hour. We're going to get to about 101 for the high today, and then tonight it's going to be windy as well, partly cloudy skies and mid-70s. 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

0: From his solo album, Full Moon Fever, that's June 1989 action from Tom Petty, and I Won't Back Down. And taking care of background vocals and guitar work is George Harrison. Hey, this is Jay Coffey. So HBO Max has released the official trailer for the Max original comedy series, Stuart Fails to Save the Universe. So comic book store owner Stuart Bloom is tasked with restoring reality after he breaks a device built by Sheldon and Leonard and accidentally bringing about a multiverse Armageddon. The 10-episode season debuts on Thursday, July 23rd. On HBO Max.
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0: Good Times Music, 97 Gold America, Horse With No Name. That was their debut single and the first of three major hits they would score in 1972. Hey, this is Jay Coffey. 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
2: The weather forecast for the Permian Basin in southwest Texas, the Odessa Midland temperatures, and boy, we're going to be in quite a heat wave for several days with temperatures triple digits each afternoon, around 100 to 104 degrees over the area. Temperatures will drop nicely into the lower to mid-70s by the morning, so the mornings are going to be pleasant. It's the afternoon peak time with temperatures near 103 degrees by Friday. From the rroberts.tv studio, meteorologist Ron Roberts.
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Hey, it's Jane Coffey, just smiling through the day because I get to hang out with you. And coming up in just a few minutes, we're going to take a look at a few slang terms that will confuse and impress everyone.

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0: From England, it's level 42, and there's definitely something about you. That's 1985 action. Hey, it is Jay Coffey with a couple of slang terms that will confuse and impress. First of all, pull. 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

Good Times Music, 97 Gold, England's duo Soft Cell, scoring a major hit in the summer of 1981 with a great mashup, Tainted Love and Where Did Our Love Go? Jay Covey checking out a 97 Gold weather. Looks like it's going to be mostly sunny today. It's also going to be hot, and it's going to be a little windy as we've got gusts up to 20 miles per hour. We're hitting 101 today. Tonight, partly cloudy skies and mid-70s. The winds will be hanging around. Right now, we've got an even 80 at Good Times Music, 97 Gold.

0: co-written by Steven Tyler and Joe Perry for their Get a Grip album. That's Summertime Action 1994 from Aerosmith and Crazy. Jay Coffey, so Paramount Plus released the official trailer for the three-part documentary event, The Real Wolf of Wall Street, which will premiere on Tuesday, July 14th, exclusively on Paramount Plus, and all three episodes will be available to stream when it launches. Today's featured band on the Daily Double Play has had a street named in their honor in their hometown of Champaign, Illinois.
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0: We put the finishing touch on today's Daily Double Play with Can't Fight This Feeling by REO Speedwagon, written by their lead singer Kevin Cronin. The song first appeared on their 1984 album Wheels Are Turning and reached number one on the Billboard Hot 100 and held the top spot for three consecutive weeks in March 1985. It was the second of the group's two number one hits. And we launched with Take It On The Run, written by lead guitarist Gary Richrath. Take It On The Run was the follow-up single behind the group's first number one hit, Keep On Loving You, and it was a top five hit.
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2: The weather forecast for the Permian Basin in southwest Texas, the Odessa Midland temperatures, and boy, we're going to be in quite a heat wave for several days with temperatures triple digits each afternoon, around 100 to 104 degrees over the area. Temperatures will drop nicely into the lower to mid-70s by the morning, so the mornings are going to be pleasant. It's the afternoon peak time with temperatures near 103 degrees by Friday. From the rRoberts.tv studio, meteorologist Ron Roberts.
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Just the hits and nothing but the hits. Your buddy Jay Coffey taking care of business. And coming up in less than 10 minutes, we're going to take a look at what your go-to selfie face says about you.

0: Now that is the 1986 remix version of I Can't Wait from New Shoes. Hey, it's Jay Coffee. So you may have snapped a few face selfies, but according to a face reader, there's a reason one pose always wins. For example, the peace sign. Now this one's a classic. And while you might think throwing deuces simply means peace out, y'all, it's also a sign of victory. Translation, you feel like you are slaying life. And smile without teeth. Now keeping this hint of a smile behind closed lips indicates that you're legit happy, but also a little guarded. You definitely have a secret you're not sharing with a class. And the big cheese. A huge smile that reaches your eyes indicates that you're full of energy. Chances are you're the party starter of the group, notorious for spreading good vibes.
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Good Times Music 97 Gold sending out a belated happy birthday to Paula Abdul, who celebrated her birthday on June the 19th. Jay Coffey checking out our 97 Gold weather. Sunny today, windy, and we're going to get up to about 101. Tonight we'll have mostly clear skies in mid-70s. And then on Thursday, partly sunny skies, still windy, and about 102 for the high. 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

0: Elton John trying to make a point in the early 1980s that he was still relevant because I'm still standing. Hey, it's Jade Coffey. So the drama will make its streaming debut exclusively on HBO Max coming up in August. Now, a happily engaged couple is put to the test when an unexpected turn sends their wedding week off the rails. Now, the drama stars Zendaya and Robert Pattinson and will debut on Saturday, August the 1st on HBO Max.
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0: Late 1979, Pat Benatar with her sleeper hit that would go on to be her breakout hit in Heartbreak. Jay Coffey, did you know 35% of people polled say they have a snack if they're having a hard time falling asleep? 23% of people say getting your car washed is an instant mood boost. Apparently, when you fall in love, you're going to lose two friends. Scientists have discovered that snapping fingers is the fastest thing the human body can do, and a baby spider is called a spiderling.
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2: This is Texas Originals from Humanities Texas for the advancement of heritage, culture, and education.
3: Known as Miss Amarillo, Laura V. Hamner devoted much of her life to recording and sharing the history of the Texas Panhandle. Hamner was born in 1871. She served as postmistress in the Panhandle town of Claude, and then for more than a decade as superintendent of the Potter County Schools. Hamner turned to writing in her late 50s. She became known for prowling the Panhandle, interviewing ranchers, cowboys, and pioneers, and once boldly facing gunfire to meet with a former outlaw. She was moved by the natural beauty of the region, where, as she often said, the skies are always blue. Hamner wrote features for the Amarillo Globe News for over 30 years, including a column for teenagers. She also had a weekly radio program on early Panhandle history. Hamner's books remain invaluable chronicles of Texas ranching history. Her biography of legendary rancher Charles Goodnight, told in the form of a novel titled The No-Gun Man of Texas, was corrected and approved by Goodnight himself. Hamner encouraged other writers through the organization she co-founded in 1919, the Panhandle Pen Women. She often hosted writers and publishers at her residence in Amarillo's Herring Hotel. Hamner died in 1968. "I love and trust these Westerners with all my heart," she once wrote. "The Panhandle is the grandest spot on earth." For more information about this Texas Original, visit texasoriginals.org. Texas Originals is produced by Houston Public Media News 88.7 and Humanities Texas with funding from the National Endowment for the Humanities.
4: The weather forecast for the Permian Basin in southwest Texas, the Odessa Midland temperatures, and boy, we're going to be in quite a heat wave for several days with temperatures triple digits each afternoon, around 100 to 104 degrees over the area. Temperatures will drop nicely into the lower to mid-70s by the morning, so the mornings are going to be pleasant. It's the afternoon peak time with temperatures near 103 degrees by Friday. From the rRoberts.tv studio, meteorologist Ron Roberts.
5: The Midland County Sheriff's Office and the Midland Crime Stoppers need your help in solving a felony theft and burglary of a building. On May 5th, 2026, deputies with the Midland County Sheriff's Office responded to the 2000 block of South Loop 250 in reference to a burglary. Deputies learned unknown suspects had forced entry into a warehouse where multiple expensive older vehicles were located. Deputies further learned the theft could have occurred over a month prior. The victim reported approximately $100,000 worth of vehicles, side-by-sides, dirt bikes, four-wheelers, and engines being stolen. The victim reported one of the vehicles stolen to be a 1970s model Porsche. Investigators were able to locate one suspect vehicle, a maroon GMC Yukon with a Harley Davidson sticker on the rear window. 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Midland Crime Stoppers are offering a cash reward of up to $1,000 for information leading to the arrest or charges of the individuals involved. If you have any information, please call the Midland Crime Stoppers at 694-TIPS or use the P3 Tips mobile app. Remember, no caller ID is ever used and you will remain anonymous. For the Midland Crime Stoppers and the Midland County Sheriff's Office, I am Investigator Jace Dorner.
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0: Great 1982 action from Toto 4 and Rosanna. Hey, it is Jay Coffey with a couple of everyday things with secret purposes you didn't know about. You know, the Raise 57 on Glass Heinz ketchup bottle is actually a tactile guide. Now, tapping the number at a slight angle helps the ketchup flow better than hitting the bottle's bottom. Now, the round hole in a spaghetti server is sized to measure one serving of dry spaghetti. It won't be exact for every brand, but it is surprisingly close.
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The 80s just served up so many great hits, and also one of the most awesome songs from Journey, their signature tune, one of the most digitally downloaded songs of the 20th century, and Don't Stop Believing. Jay Covey checking out our 97 Gold weather. It's sunny, it's hot today, a little breezy. We're going to head to 101 tonight, mostly clear skies, mid-70s. Looks like it's going to be back up to about 102 tomorrow under partly sunny skies, still a little bit on the windy side. Right now, we've got 90 at Good Times Music, 97 Gold.

0: Such an awesome song at a 1991 Extremes More Than Words, and that is Gary Cherone taking care of the lead vocals. Jay Coffey and Hulu has announced Paul Simon, The Quiet Celebration Concert. Now, this is a nearly two-hour live concert film recorded during the legendary singer-songwriter's A Quiet Celebration Tour. The film will premiere on Disney Plus and Hulu coming up this Friday.
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0: Boston's More Than a Feeling, of course, that was released as the lead single from their 1976 debut self-titled album. Now, it is included in the Rock and Roll Hall of Fame's list of the 500 songs that shaped rock and roll, and also ranked number 212 on Rolling Stones magazine's 500 Greatest Songs of All Time. Jay Coffey, so from nutrition at your fingertips, what is the least fattening snack to eat at the movies? Well, health experts say you should choose chewy, colorful treats like Twizzlers or gummy bears. 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
2: Well, as expected, those temperatures are moving closer to 100 degrees this afternoon. Many of you that have to work outside and do the really good work, man, you're tough guys. As temperatures will remain close to 100 to 103 degrees this afternoon in the Permian Basin. Midland, Odessa, temperatures will drop overnight tonight in the lower to middle 70s, and the city tomorrow again with a high temperature of 103 degrees. From the rroberts.tv studio, meteorologist Ron Roberts.
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0: The Romantics, they kicked off the very exciting decade of the 1980s with their debut single and What I Like About You. 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

Good Times Music, 97 Gold, first recorded by Ritchie Valens in late 1959, but it was 28 years later when La Bamba would finally become a big hit when Los Lobos recorded their version from the movie of the same name. Jay Covey checking out our 97 Gold weather. We've got sunshine today. It's going to be hot. We're going to get to 101. Got a little breeziness out there as well. Those winds will continue all the way through tomorrow. Tonight, we're going to get into the mid-70s, and then tomorrow, back up to about 102 under partly sunny skies. 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

0: Former member of Genesis, Peter Gabriel, coming off his So album. That was the second big hit to come off of that album. It was late 1986 and big time. Jay Coffey, so as the mercury rises during the height of summer, well, Hallmark Channel gives us a merry way to stay cool with its annual Christmas in July programming event beginning this Friday and running through Friday, July the 31st. Then beginning on July the 4th, a new original movie will premiere every Saturday night for four consecutive weeks, starting with Christmas Under Construction.
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0: were actually the first Native American band to score themselves a top five hit on the Hot 100 coming out of California, Redbone and Come Get Your Love. Jay Coffey with a couple of sounds that kids today probably have never heard. Rotary dial phone. You know the swoosh as the caller rotated the dial clockwise and the click, click, click as it returned counterclockwise is now a novelty. Now the clunking, clunking of turning the channel selector knobs on old TV sets searching for one of the few channels available. And when gas stations were full service, the thin black pneumatic hose across the pavement signaled attendants to assist you. I worked in gas stations as a kid. It was so annoying.
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2: Well, as expected, those temperatures are moving closer to 100 degrees this afternoon. Many of you that have to work outside and do the really good work, man, you're tough guys. As temperatures will remain close to 100 to 103 degrees this afternoon in the Permian Basin. Midland, Odessa, temperatures will drop overnight tonight in the lower to middle 70s, and the city tomorrow again with a high temperature of 103 degrees. From the rroberts.tv studio, meteorologist Ron Roberts.
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Windy, hot again tomorrow with a high of 102. 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

0: Cranberries, Dolores O'Riordan, Dreams. 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

0: 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And all the great music in between. We've got you covered.
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0: Blondie, in one way or another, I'm going to get you. You ever watch reality TV, quote unquote? Yeah, air quotes. Well, another reason to stay away, it's depressing. Reality TV junkies are more neurotic and report lower levels of self-esteem than people who stay away from shows like, I don't know, what, The Bachelorette? So many reality, and besides, there's so many of them are scripted anyway. But you knew that, didn't you?
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2: Well, as expected, those temperatures are moving closer to 100 degrees this afternoon. Many of you that have to work outside and do the really good work, man, you're tough guys. As temperatures will remain close to 100 to 103 degrees this afternoon in the Permian Basin, Midland, Odessa, temperatures will drop overnight tonight in the lower to middle 70s, and the city tomorrow again with a high temperature of 103 degrees. From the rroberts.tv studio, meteorologist Ron Roberts.
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I'll tell you what, it's a ballad. 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
1: 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Is this it? 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Where could it be? 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

0: Today's Lost Classic, the Climax Blues Band, and I Love You from 1981, early in the year. And I'll tell you what, that was their second biggest hit after Couldn't Get It Right. Didn't sound anything like it. In fact, the guys in the band didn't like the song. It was kind of a real bone of contention, but I guess you could say it worked out. Really, it was a pretty big hit. Climax Blues Band and I Love You from 1981, today's Lost Classic. We'll do another one tomorrow, right around the same time. 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

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Janet Jackson, what have you done for me lately? Miss Jackson not featured prominently in the Michael Jackson biopic, which has some folks scratching their heads like, 97 Gold weather, 73 tonight. 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

0: Dust Scorpions and Rock You Like a Hurricane. I'm John Summers. And a little question here. How long do you spend doing laundry each week? This is from a soap and detergent association. Kind of a generic name. Anywho, the average four-person household creates about 7 to 10 hours a week of doing laundry. And that doesn't even include, you know, taking and picking up clothes from the dry cleaner. So that's a whole other thing, you know?
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0: 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Good times music, 97 Gold with the Joker and the Midnight Toker and the Pompatus of Love, which is made up, according to Steve Miller. It's still cool. Find out what's happening around West Texas. For example, we got Fitness at the Park, the Midland Centennial Park, tomorrow morning at 8 o'clock. Oh, bright morning. It's still cool out. Perfect thing, right? That and a ton of others. A blues jam coming up tomorrow night at the Destination, 6 to 11 o'clock. That's another cool thing. So much on the list. 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
2: Well, as expected, those temperatures are moving closer to 100 degrees this afternoon. Many of you that have to work outside and do the really good work, man, you're tough guys. As temperatures will remain close to 100 to 103 degrees this afternoon in the Permian Basin, Midland, Odessa, temperatures will drop overnight tonight in the lower to middle 70s, and the city tomorrow again with a high temperature of 103 degrees. From the rroberts.tv studio, meteorologist Ron Roberts.
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Good Times Music, 97 Gold. It is Prince in 1999. Remember when he stopped using the name Prince and used that symbol that, yeah, I know, weird, of course. 97 Gold weather, 73 tonight. Tomorrow, windier and hot with a high of 102. I'm a little surprised there's no red flag warning, but 'tis the way it is. 101 in West Texas.

0: Green Day and When I Come Around, the Lookout. This is John Summers now. Many, many people suffer a broken heart at least three times by the time they're in their 30s. Now, breakups, often described as one of life's most painful experiences. And it's true. By their 30s, people experience an average of three breakups, and at least one usually affects them deeply. Not untrue.
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0: Queen Bohemian Rhapsody. How about that? That is the most downloaded song recorded in the 20th century, by the way. Just thought I'd tell you that. Anyway, okay. Praise pays. This is from Men's Health. French study, right? Men who gave women a simple compliment before asking them out were 16% more likely to, you know, land a date than guys who went straight for the kill. You want to go out with me? Yeah, right. Why should you flatter her first? Well, it comes down to basic desire to be complimented. Everybody likes it. Most women work hard to look good, and when they know that you appreciate the fact that they've done that, it makes them want to know more about you.
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2: Well, as expected, those temperatures are moving closer to 100 degrees this afternoon. Many of you that have to work outside and do the really good work, man, you're tough guys. As temperatures will remain close to 100 to 103 degrees this afternoon in the Permian Basin, Midland, Odessa, temperatures will drop overnight tonight in the lower to middle 70s, and the city tomorrow again with a high temperature of 103 degrees. From the rroberts.tv city, meteorologist Ron Roberts.
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Aerosmith, will they ever tour again? That's a big question, right? Depends on Steven Tyler, although he's been singing here. He's been singing there lately, and at this point, we don't know. Anyway, we've got to dream on.

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11: When I scraped my car in that parking garage, I was worried that it could be a long process to take care of it. 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

Good times music, 97 Gold, right down the line. Jerry Rafferty, very singable, no? Yeah, 97 Gold weather. Tonight, windy with partly cloudy skies, low temp 73. Windier and hot tomorrow with a high of 102, 101 everywhere.

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0: 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Billie Jean, of course. 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

0: Heatwave Boogie Nights. Summertime, every night's a boogie night. This is John Summers. Scary thought for anybody who commutes by car. All right, this comes from a website called Science Direct. Half of your body will end up looking older than the other half. Now, the side windows of a car let in the most UV light, according to science, right? It's a problem because automakers add the most protective material to windshields and skimp on the side windows. Now, since UV light ages skin, you'll end up with older-looking skin on your left side unless you use sunscreen when you're behind the wheel, which nobody's really going to do.
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2: Well, as expected, those temperatures are moving closer to 100 degrees this afternoon. Many of you that have to work outside and do the really good work, man, you're tough guys. As temperatures will remain close to 100 to 103 degrees this afternoon in the Permian Basin, Midland, Odessa, temperatures will drop overnight tonight in the lower to middle 70s, and the city tomorrow again with a high temperature of 103 degrees. From the rroberts.tv city, meteorologist Ron Roberts.
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0: Survivor, high on you, baby. Well, you know, paparazzi are floating around L.A. all the time, hoping to catch a star, you know, in a candid situation. Well, they got Heather Locklear. Remember her? The it girl from the 70s and 80s? Apparently, she's dating Lorenzo Lamas. And they say Heather Locklear still got it, looking beautiful, flashing a smile, running errands with her boyfriend. And apparently she does. She's 64. She looks 34, from a distance anyway.
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Tomorrow, windy, warm, hot, windier, as they're saying. Tomorrow's high, 102, 99 in West Texas.

0: Wilson Phillips and Hold On for just one more day. I'm John Summers. A lot of folks stress about money, but it's not constant. This is what it says here, Journal of Business and Psychology. Whenever folks can pay their bills, the stress can let up. Now, when weekly expenses kind of fall or maybe income increases even a little, it can provide relief from stress equivalent to much larger gains like a work bonus or inheritance. So something to ponder, maybe.
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0: Lady Marmalade, LaBelle, and all that stuff there. That, speaking of which, you know what what women find attractive in a man? Well, the fact that he can cook. Seriously, any man who can comfortably move around the kitchen and prepare a nice meal, simple, you know, pasta meal or a complex meal, whatever, is a complete turn-on to women. It demonstrates self-sufficiency, innovativeness, and the desire to nurture. And then there's the home-cooked meal, which, of course, everybody loves.
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2: Well, as expected, those temperatures are moving closer to 100 degrees this afternoon. Many of you that have to work outside and do the really good work, man, you're tough guys. As temperatures will remain close to 100 to 103 degrees this afternoon in the Permian Basin, Midland, Odessa, temperatures will drop overnight tonight in the lower to middle 70s, and the city tomorrow again with a high temperature of 103 degrees. From the rroberts.tv studio, meteorologist Ron Roberts.
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